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Thanks so much for being here tonight. 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

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Bob Hauer here. All right, Danny Tanner, Dan Connor, Tim the Toolman Taylor. 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One must go.

Tina Turner headed toward 9 o'clock on the River 105.9, variety from the 80s and more. Yard Goats got a win on the road at Reading yesterday. Playing on the road again tonight through Sunday. Back home on Tuesday against New Hampshire.

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All right, one must go. Danny Tanner, Dan Connor, or Tim the Toolman Taylor. 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

Here at 10 o'clock on the River 105.9, variety from the 80s and more. Bob Hauer here. Hey, glad you're listening tonight. You remember the first time you heard this song? And you're like, I know what he's singing about, Mary Jane.

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Such a 90s kid. Yeah, proof you're a 90s kid, you know every lyric to Gin Blossoms. 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

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So much dust.

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1: Prince of the River 105.9, variety from the 80s and more. Bob Howard here. Yard Goat tonight. On the road. Taking on Reading. Came away with a 10-2 win. Back at it again tomorrow night. On the road yet through Sunday. Then they're back home against Portland Tuesday.

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medium-sized town, big town, wherever you're listening to us from, we are grateful. I'm John Cadillac Seville and Vicari Collins this week on the River 105.9. Santana on the road this summer with the Doobie Brothers. 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

0: Feeling torn today? Well, this is the day for it. Good morning, I'm John Cadillac Seville, in for Kerry Collins on the River 105.9. It's a day to splurge and panic at the same time. The internet celebrates this date as both International Panic Day and National Splurge Day. And many times the panic comes after the splurge, especially when you get the bill.
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0: That prayer could be answered this morning. I hope you win that $2,500 like Nick did.
1: That's awesome. I mean, that's great. I can't tell you how many times I've been typing these keywords in.
0: Great American Getaway. $2,500 could be yours. First shot during the 80s at 8 on the River 105.9. And for Kerry Collins, I'm John Cadillac Seville. Good morning.

You could be traveling this amazing country with the Great American Getaway. We'll set you up at $2,500 four times today. Your first shot coming up at 8 o'clock during the 80s at 8. And for Kerry Collins, I'm John Cadillac Seville on the River 105.9. And his mother, Roxy Roker, was a prominent actress best known for playing Helen Willis on the CBS sitcom The Jeffersons. Lenny Kravitz.

0: 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You might sound like that if you win $2,500 with the Great American Getaway, just like Nick.
1: That's awesome. I mean, that's great. I can't tell you how many times I've been typing these keywords in.
0: First shot coming up at 8 o'clock this morning during the 80s at 8 on the River 105.9. Steve Winwood and Chaka Khan now.

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Boy, he sounds grouchy. I'm John Cadillac Seville and for Kerry Collins on the River 105.9. And by the way, what was the very first CD you ever bought? Mine was Dark Side of the Moon, Pink Floyd. And it was on this date, the birth of the LP record in 1948. Columbia Records dropped it. 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

0: 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Be a winner like Mark.
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0: Next shot, 8 o'clock during the 80s at 8 on the river.

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It would make me feel really, really bad. 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And make sure you have the umbrella today as you hit the highway. 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

Here we go again. Your next shot to win $2,500 during the 80s at 8 on the River 105.9. The Great American Getaway. I'm John Cadillac Seville and for Kerry Collins. And if your destination is Alaska, just a word of warning. It is strictly illegal to whisper in someone's ear while they're out moose hunting. That's an actual law, so keep that in mind.

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0: 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And good luck. I hope you win that $2,500. It's the 80s at 8. I'm John Cadillac Seville and for Kerry Collins. Hard to believe this is their only number one song here in the U.S. so far. Def Leppard on the River.

Looks like we're going to love the weekend. Things brighten up. Today, thunderstorms are possible, some heavy rain, so just be aware. I'm John Cadillac Seville, in for Kerry Collins on the River 105.9. We're going to talk manly smells in about 10 minutes. And it's not what you think, the river.

0: He is currently on the road once again with John Fogerty, a great double bill, Steve Winwood on the River 105.9. I'm John Cadillac Seville, in for Kerry Collins. We got some rain, thunderstorms possible depending on where you are, but the long holiday weekend looks really, really good. Speaking of really, really good, let's talk manly smells this morning. And they're not as bad as you think, ladies. They're not as bad. According to the blog, The Art of Manliness, which I never knew existed until Kerry Collins turned me onto it, they asked its readers to come up with a list of smells they thought were manly. And the results in no particular order, hardware store, the smell of a hardware store, also shoe polish, cut grass, which I really do like, sawdust, the smell of scotch. How about gunpowder? The smell of a campfire, pipe smoke, leather, charcoal. I don't get this one, bowling alley. And I do like the smell of gasoline. But notice how one particular smell was missing.
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0: Fear not, you still have a chance to win that $2,500 this hour. The keyword is America. 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What a way to go into the long holiday weekend. And Beth, how'd it feel to be a winner?
1: Excited. Yay. Finally. I enter all the contests all the time.
0: $2,500 bucks. 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
1: 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I mean, that's great. I can't tell you how many times I've been typing these keywords in.
0: Four times every weekday you have a shot. Next one at 11 o'clock with JT. It's the Great American Getaway as we drift away together with Uncle Cracker and Dobie Gray in the river.

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The River 105.9 variety from the 80s and more. I'm JT. Here we go. Thursday workday. Let's get through this together. And into another weekend we roll. On the way, you two. George Michael coming up this hour, too. You're the Cranberries and Dreams.

The River 105.9 variety from the 80s and more. I'm JT. Angela, I'm so glad you're making this part of the workday today. Got us on over there in Bristol. It's Collective Soul for you. Here's the world I know.

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0: 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I'm JT. If you're a Steely Dan fan, you're going to love this. Tomorrow night at Infinity Hall, Steely Dan tribute show's coming in. Bo Bolero performs at Infinity tomorrow night. Iconic sounds of Steely Dan. Walter Becker, Donald Fagen. Such great music for so long. And Bo Bolero is just incredible with this. Infinity Hall tomorrow night for a tribute band with Steely Dan.
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I'm JT. 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Boy, this is going to be a blast. 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

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I'm JT. So many good shows coming through this year. 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

and variety from the 80s and more. I'm JT. Boy, the music's looking good as we get through this Thursday workday together. Billy Idol's coming up. Matchbox 20 on the way, too. 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

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I'm JT. 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

The River 105.9 variety from the 80s and more. I'm JT. Don't forget, now we got a lot of fun going over the weekend. Elizabeth Park going to be hosting their Rose Weekend. Yes, Saturday and Sunday, celebrating one of the country's oldest public rose gardens. So nice.

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And don't forget, if you're listening to us on the iHeartRadio app, yeah, tap that contest tab. We have a chance for you to win some concert tickets to see Dave Matthews or Lionel Richie and Earth, Wind & Fire. Just as I-

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I'm JT. Queen's coming up for us. Hearts on the way too. Love it. It's Huey Lewis and the News.

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I'm JT. Well, we know tomorrow night Jon Stewart's going to be at Hartford's Bushnell Performing Arts Center. The first show sold out. They added a second show at 9:30. Some tickets still available for that one. Don't miss Jon Stewart tomorrow night.

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I'm JT. Aren't you glad we've got a radio station you can count on that's always playing songs you know and can sing along to? No unfamiliar music. It's just better that way, right? Here's Alana Miles.

The River 105.9 variety from the 80s and more. I'm JT. That is going to do it for me. Have a great rest of your Thursday. Hey, we'll do it again tomorrow afternoon. Jump into the weekend together. I'll leave you with the Goo Goo Dolls.

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0: It's Kenny Young. I will be driving you home this afternoon, and more details on how you can get your hands in some cold, hard cash coming up in less than 10 minutes. I don't

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Where else? 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It's Kenny Young. 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

The River 105.9. It's Kenny Young, and my friends, the countdown is on for Father's Day. So make sure you get your shopping done in advance of dear old dad. Me, I'm counting down to the summer solstice this Sunday. Yes, the longest day of the year. How much daylight can we expect this Sunday? About 15 hours, 16 minutes, and 23 seconds worth as we kick off summer 2026.

Well, on the subject of Kenny Loggins and arguably one of the best movie theme songs of all time at the River 105.9, Top Gun 3 is officially in active development, according to Paramount Pictures. And yes, TC, Tom Cruise is set to return as Maverick

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Kenny Young with you, The River 105.9. Don't say I didn't warn you, but set a reminder on your smartphones. Do it right now. An hour from now at 5:05, you could be the proud recipient of $2,500. It's all part of the 250K USA giveaway. Yeah, we're doling out 2,500 bucks 2 times a day, all the way till July 4th.

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At the river at 105.9, it's Kenny Young. Rod Stewart has gotten himself into some hot water with fans. He was put on vocal rest for having laryngitis after he canceled his show last Friday in San Diego. So what did he do? Well, he hopped aboard a private jet to Boston last weekend with his sons to attend the World Cup match between Scotland and Haiti. The result of that little side trip? He canceled two more shows earlier this week out at Red Rocks in Colorado.

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0: Well, would you look at the time? Just look at it. It's Kenny Young, just a tick after 5 o'clock here. Let's do this.
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Well, if you're anything like me, Kenny Young, Prince fans, you've got August 28th circled on your calendars. That's the release date of the upcoming Prince album, Timeless, a 10-track collection curated from his legendary vaults. We've never heard these songs.

Man, could Guns N' Roses cover a song and make it their own, right? It's Kenny Young with you, The River 105.9. I remember when they put out Live and Let Die, that cover of the Paul McCartney classic. Well, let's shift gears a bit and remind you that later on tonight, Bob Howard's got your 80s at 8.

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5: Still loaded up, 84 east-west through the Bunkley Bridge, 91 southbound exit 33 Jennings Road, and pockets exit 29 down to 27. You're very heavy on that south and northbound ride, Route 3, in between 91 and Route 2, which is loaded westbound exit 1D into 84. Route 6, Farmington, not a big deal. You have Route 9, just a little. Little heavy around exit 5 and improving. Kelly Quinn.
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33: Switzerland takes down Bosnia 4-1 to pick up their first win of the tournament.
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33: The match was scoreless at halftime before an onslaught of goals in the second half and stoppage time. Earlier in the day, Czechia and South Africa played to a 1-1 draw. South Africa converted a late second half penalty to earn a point.
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I just got off the phone with Megan in Middletown just moments ago. It's Kenny Young, The River 105.9. Yeah, she dialed up 860-522-1059. And she said, hey, I missed the keyword for the $250K cash giveaway. This hour's keyword was birthday. So you might still have time. 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

Variety from the 80s and more, The River 105.9. Well, this is a great idea for Father's Day. Down in Stratford at Two Roads Brewing, their hop yard, they're hosting a free mini golf event from 12 to 4. They're going to have live music, food available for purchase, and much more going on. What a great day out that's going to be. Again, the hop yard at Two Roads Brewing in Stratford this Sunday.

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It's Kenny Young, The River 105.9. Let's keep it going with more of your suggestions. 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

Queen of Bowie on the River 105.9. Variety from the 80s and more after 7 o'clock. This or that, watermelon or strawberries. 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

Eddie Money, Ronnie Spector on the River 105.9, variety from the 80s and more on Thursday night. Bob Hauer here. Previews start tonight, I guess, the first showings of Toy Story 5. It could be big.

The River 105.9, variety from the 80s and more. Yard Goats on the road in Reading. They were, they've taken the first two games of their series there. Going to be on the road through Sunday, then back home next Tuesday against Portland.